like coleslaw, hot mustard with cream cheese, all piled up on two slices of fresh, hot rye bread. Yeah, you know how I like it.

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But the only thing that those cops could find was ice cream and lemonade. Oh, what a party! I should have stayed at home. Lord, what

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I'll be so glad when my train pulls up in town.

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When I call in sick, we both know that it's mental. Say what you will, don't say that I'm fragile. I can stand on my own two feet when you've been broken.

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These are the facts, now try to enjoy the song. I'm not religious, but I do believe in God. If it's too serious, that is fucking up your vibe. Press the space bar and get the fuck up. Put your coat on and get outside. Smell the flowers if there's any left on your block. Take your phone and throw it on the ground. Step on it, crush it to pieces, chalk, chalk. What is up, what is down? I don't care, got a crown. What you think, what you feel? Can you try, just be real? It hurts, but you got this. I feel you, I can't quit.